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17: 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Yep, we're one of the longest-running morning shows in Peoria history, and we thank you for that. Couldn't have done it without you. So let's have some fun as you prep for your workday. 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

0: 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The Harley Davidson Bud Hog Giveaway, executed by Walters Brothers Harley Davidson. 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
5: 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Yep, we're one of the longest running morning shows in Peoria history. 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
13: 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Yep, we're one of the longest running morning shows in Peoria history. And we thank you for that. Couldn't have done it without you. So let's have some fun as you prep for your work day. 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
8: 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It's Chick McGee from the Bob and Tom Show, 5 till 9. Did you know that we've been at this since the 90s right here on 95.5 GLO? That is hard to believe. What's even more surprising is that we're still talking to each other at all. I'll cover sports per the usual every morning, and I'll try to keep Tom relaxed and happy. Yeah, that'll happen. 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

0: There's Wilbur Griswold is here.
1: Good morning.
0: You know, my dad's name was Wilbur. My grandfather's name was Wilbur. I don't know how I dodged the Wilbur bullet.
1: No kidding.
0: Feel free to call me Wilbur.
1: Most famous Wilbur?
0: Wilbur Wright.
2: Mr. Ed.
0: Mr. Ed. You know, Wilbur. I can't help but notice, and I have my headphones on, he said that in a snarky manner. Mr. Ed.
1: Well, I mean, it's Mr. Ed's a friend, buddy.
2: What's snarky?
1: I think Wilbur Wright may be slightly more famous, depending on your age.
0: Yeah. Wilbur Post, of course, is who you're talking about.
1: Are there any presidents that were named Wilbur?
0: Sure. Wilbur Henry Harrison?
1: Mm-hmm.
0: No?
1: All I remember is...
0: Does that sound right, though?
1: Wilbur Mills, some Washington guy that ended up with Fanny Fox.
0: Yeah.
1: Some whore.
0: F-A-N-N-E Fox with two X's.
1: Yeah.
0: Not her real name, by the way.
1: Have you introduced everybody? I got lost.
0: There's Josh Arnold.
2: Okay. Hey, Wilbur.
0: There's the snarky Ace Cosby.
2: Wilbur.
0: Thank you very much. I'm Wilbur, and hello.
1: I don't like to start the show in a negative way.
3: God bless.
2: That's not true.
0: Son of a.
4: You can't just lie on here.
0: You know, it's almost as if you do want to.
1: I'm going to put a positive spin on this.
0: All right.
1: And would you like it to be in the form of a quiz for Miss Hooker, or do you want to... be just to tell you outright what I'm talking about.
0: I want you to do what you want to do, baby.
1: Okay, I'd like you to listen to something very carefully.
0: All right.
1: This is 36 seconds.

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11: It's the Bob and Tom Show. There's Jess Hooker at the news desk.
12: Hello.
11: There's Willie Griswold.
13: Hey.
11: There's Josh Arnold.
14: This may hurt me financially.
11: All right.
14: But I would like it if every 2 weeks, the way we got paid was Tom had his checkbook.
11: Uh-huh.
14: And we all had to stand in line and walk up to him, and he had to assess the 2 weeks that you,
11: right,
14: and then just give us whatever amount he thinks we are.
13: That's how it'd be, just like Christmas. That'd be great. The old Griswold lineup. You guys didn't have that?
14: I love that. Oh man.
11: There's Ace Cosby. Hello. I'm Chick. Hello, Tom. Go ahead.
15: Can I do a closed circuit for people that play Wordle?
11: I can't.
12: Oh yeah, I saw this yesterday.
11: Stop you.
12: Was it yesterday or the day before?
11: The day before was. I got it. But
12: it's all over the internet.
15: Well, it
12: people
15: should
12: are
15: be.
12: Upset.
11: It's a pain in the ass.
12: Real upset.
15: For those of you that play Wordle, it's five letters. I got it too, but only I got it because someone had said to me, "Have you played Wordle today?" And I said, "Not yet." And they go, "It's a ridiculous word."
12: Yeah.
15: That gave it away.
11: I just
12: so
11: write
12: you,
11: it. The
12: how
11: last,
12: many did you get it in?
11: Six.
15: I got it in four.
12: Four. Okay.
11: Four.
15: It shouldn't have been. It's not legal.
13: This is yesterday's word?
15: Day before.
13: So yeah. can we just say it?
14: Is it one of those things you look at and you're just like, pshaw?
11: Oddly, that was the word.
14: What?
11: Yeah, isn't that weird?
15: You knew that, right?
14: Yes, I heard that.
15: Okay.
11: And it was my last guess, and I was running out of words, so I just put it in.
15: P-S-H-A-W. It's one of those things you see in old plays.
14: Absolutely.
13: Wait, say it again. How do you spell it?
11: P-S-H-A-W.
14: I mean, technically.
12: Yeah, it's a word.
14: But...
11: Well, and then they had Butte in one time.
15: Yesterday.
11: B-U-T-T-E, and that's like...
14: Ooh, that's slang.
15: No, Butte, no. Butte is a...
11: That's a proper name. Butte, Montana. Don't talk to me.
15: A Butte is one of those, like, rock mountain formation things.
14: Oh, I'm sorry. Okay, yeah. I always say butt because it's funny. But yes.
15: So you say butt, Montana?
14: Yeah, absolutely.
13: Butt, Colorado, yeah.
14: Mm-hmm. Yeah.
15: I see. Yeah.
11: Montana got that butt.
15: Baby got back. I'm sorry. So in any event, if you were playing Wordle, I hope that didn't trip you up, but that's not fair.
12: What makes it not fair?
15: Because they often will say, when you put an

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0: 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Yeah, that's why it doesn't come up on 3011. So after that, I yelling and screaming and telling him why.
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0: 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Lou Gramm, back in the middle of the 1980s, in the back half of the decade, putting out a solo album where he stepped away from Foreigner and big song, Midnight Blue. 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These guys are amazing. 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
3: 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Thank you, Peoria, for making us one of the most listened to shows in Peoria radio history. 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